0: 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Hit Radio Devadesátka.
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1: About to step in the ring and do what I gotta do. This right here is a

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And I called your name like an addicted to cocaine, calls all the stuff you'd rather blame. And I touched your face.